One Republic Secrets. Hey, I'm Bolognese Francine Marconi. I finally have reached the age where happy hour is just a nap that lasts longer than 20 minutes. What?

That's Ray. Where's my husband on D102? Today's best music, the big show. It's Tuesday morning. We're at 8:18. And temperature-wise, we're at 73 degrees on the way to about 81 for a high temp. Clouds got some rain in our forecast today and into the overnight. Should end early tomorrow morning. And then partly sunny, hit about 66 for a high temp. So looking forward to some nicer weather. Going to be a little cooler than the last couple of days, but still going to be pretty nice for here the latter part of May. We haven't really normally gotten into the really hot weather by now, but wouldn't mind getting

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